0: 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Dios es un Dios de orden, no de caos. Y cuando ordenás, respirás distinto. 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
1: Father, God of Abraham, Isaac, and Jacob, we're here in this place tonight, a city that you have established by your own design and your own desire. And we've come up from the nations of the world and from all over this land to worship you in spirit and in truth. And so we boldly come into your presence now to glorify and magnify you from this place. Be pleased with our offering and with our hearts. B'Shem Yeshua, in the name of Jesus, our Messiah. Amen.

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2: I don't know what your heavenly place is on this earth, but I know that God has given me a heavenly place on this earth. My gorgeous husband and my two little boys. My family is my heavenly place.

I speak with human eloquence and angelic ecstasy, but don't love, I'm nothing but the creaking of a rusty gate. If I speak God's word with power, revealing all of his mysteries and making everything as plain as day, and if I have faith to say to a mountain, jump, and it jumps, but I don't love, I'm nothing. If I give all I own to the poor, or even go to the stake to be burned as a martyr, but I don't love, I've gotten nowhere. So, no matter what I say, no matter what I believe, no matter what I do, I'm bankrupt without love.

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2: King David was a man after God's own heart. The scriptures show us that he wasn't a perfect man, but he desired to be a temple for the dwelling place of God. Many times his life was surrounded with troubles and trials, but each time David looked towards his help and his strength. And again in Psalm 3, he says to him, "Arise, O Lord, and scatter my enemies, for you are my glorious one, and you will lift up my head."